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Coming up is Maxwell and Usher. And at 8 p.m., Studio 98 is on. And I'm your DJ till midnight, A.D. Barry. Right now, Tamia Vanessa is on. Yeah, your song.

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0: 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Berry. Joy Mystical coming up, and this lady called again, y'all.
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0: 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Studio 98 is on, and I'm your DJ till midnight. Coming up is Monica for my girl Yella, who's on the phone. What you were saying?
1: 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I want to go to that show too, AD Barry.
0: Keep it here to win tickets, Yella. It's Jill Scott and Anthony Hamilton.

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0: 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And I'm your DJ Till Midnight. World famous A.D. Barry coming up. I got more of your requests to play, like Trouble Funk, Whiskey and Tim's, and Chucky Baby, Chuck Brown. And coming up 12 midnight tonight, she rules the night. Sharon Sanders takes over, keeps this party going to the wee hours of the morning. And check out Uptown Angela tomorrow with Sunday Morning Slow Jams, 8 a.m. to 12 noon. 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Check out Chris Brown and Usher. She's got your birthday shout out. I'm looking at it. She also has your Mother's Day shout out to your queen. All right, push the red mic. 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
1: This is a love that withstands time, space, and matter forever. Forever's a mighty long time. Here we are decades later. The sentiment is still the same. 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

0: the best from back in the day and today. We're 98.5 WYLD. This is Uptown Angela hanging out with you on this Mother's Day. Hope you're enjoying the day so far, my queens. Coming up next, Minnie Riperton, also Joe, the SOS Band, and get your shout out on. 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
1: 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Happy Mother's Day, Mom. 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

WYLD. Happy Mother's Day. We got the special Sunday morning Slow Jams edition just for the queen. So make sure you check in on the Talkback mic. Let me know where you're spending your Mother's Day today, what's on your menu, because I know some good eating's going on. And I would really hope that the ladies didn't have to cook today, you know? Shout out to my girl, LaShawn Davalier. Happy Mother's Day from your girls, Kaylee and Casey. Here is the SOS Band on FM 98.

98.5 WYLD. It's Sunday morning slow jams. A big shout out to the elements, earth, wind, and fire. When I tell you they shut it down in Congo Square last weekend, there was like no room to walk at the Jazz Festival, and it was absolutely beautiful. This is Uptown Angela. Cameo is on the way. Also, Monica, happy Mother's Day. Get your request in on the talkback mic. Show your mom some love. 985 Wild on iHeartRadio. And you know, we're your station for the R&B tour. Usher Raymond, Chris Brown making a stop here at the Caesars Superdome on November 20th and the 21st. Now, the 20th show is sold out. But guess who's got tickets and guess who's hooking

WYLD. It's Sunday morning slow jams. Happy Mother's Day. The Isleys coming up. Also Whitney Houston. And a big shout out to Ms. Arlene Compass. That is from your family and your kids, from Lorette and Marlon. Hope you guys have a wonderful Mother's Day. And thanks so much for listening to FM 98.

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The best from back in the day and today. We're 98.5 WYLD. It's Sunday morning slow jams. We've got your tickets to the Blues Extravaganza coming to the capital city. I'll tell you how to win those coming up in two songs. Stevie Wonder is up next on FM 98.

0: the day, and today you're rolling inside the Slow Jams on this beautiful Mother's Day. Hope every mom is enjoying the day. Relax, kick your feet up a little bit. Toni Braxton is coming up. Also, Quincy Jones, Tony. And we welcome the Blues Extravaganza coming to the Baton Rouge River Center on Saturday, June 6th with David Sylvester, Roy Anthony, also Tucker, Marcellus the Singer, Cupid, my dude, Tyree Neal, co-host for the evening, DJ Trucker, and DJ Big Body. So you know it's going to be a great time. Make sure you're listening tomorrow. We're going to give you a chance to win those tickets to the Blues Extravaganza right here on FM 98.
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1: Hello, Miss Uptown Angela. This is Miss Skeeter. I am hailing through here from Dallas. I've stopped in Louisiana for a moment in time, and I am loving the music. 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

0: Uptown Angela. 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
1: Hey, baby. I've been clocking you for a while. Now's my time, right?

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doing this one for all the special ladies of the Crescent City and, of course, surrounding areas. Happy Mother's Day from 98.5 WYLD. I'm Uptown Angela. Music Soul Child is coming up, and we've got your tickets to the R&B.

0: 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Thank you.
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2: Hey, Uptown Angela, this is Tasha, aka Green, jamming on a job at our backstage house in Slidell. Just want to wish all the mothers a great, happy Mother's Day. And for those like me who have lost our moms, like, just keep your mom in your heart. She's walking with you every time you think about her or something remind you of her. That's her walking with you. So happy Mother's Day, everybody.

98.5 WYLD. Good morning. You're inside the Slow Jams. I'm Uptown Angela. The deal is coming up and a very special Mother's Day message from our forever president. That's in two songs here on FM 98.

You know, one time things got so bad until I had to go to one of my friends and talk to him. And I told him, I said, you know, I'm having problems with the woman that I love. It seems that I call her on the phone and I just can't get her to answer. And then I went to her house and I saw a car parked in the driveway. I knocked on the door, but still my knocks went unanswered. And then I went home and I watched television until television went off. And then I played my records until I just didn't want to hear them anymore. And finally I went to bed, but I found myself waking up a few hours later. And the tears were running down my face. And my friend told me, he said, Lenny, you just ought to forget about her. But I told my friend, I said, you know, maybe you've never been in love like I've been in love.

0: FM 98 WYLD. I'm Uptown Angela with the Slow Jams. We're not done. The Isleys, Troop Ahead, Cut Close is next. Happy Mother's Day to you and to your family. Enjoy your day, and thank you so much for being with us this morning. Got time for one more talkback message.
1: Uptown Angela, I want to say happy Mother's Day to all the mothers out there. And let me hear some boys, some men, Mama, I love you, coming from St. John of Baptist Parish, your boy Phil. You turn me

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101.5 WYLD, the best from back in the day and today. LBJ inside the bonus hour, Sunday morning slow jams. Thanks so much for joining us. Hope you had a great time with Uptown Angela, laying it out there for you. Got the Commodores, by request, the classic Zoom, in minutes on FM 98.

0: 98.5 WYLD, best from back in the day and today. LBJ in the building. Happy Mother's Day to you. Hope that you're treating mom real well today and that it is a wonderful opportunity for the family to get together. That is always a beautiful thing. We love that all the way around. Thank you guys so much for listening this morning. On the way, got more from you. Shalimar. Also, Kenny Lattimore. And for you, the classic. Hey, and don't forget, we're still trying to pay your bills starting tomorrow morning, 8 a.m. in the Steve Harvey Morning Show. We're helping you with paying those bills, especially gas bills, as high as gas is these days. Yeah, got a keyword for you at the top of the 8 o'clock hour tomorrow morning, 98.5 WYLD.
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0: All right.
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0: Wonderful, wonderful. Thank you so much. And Mom over in the Seventh Ward, happy Mother's Day.

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the best from back in the day and today. Early voting ended yesterday. Okay, so what that means is that this coming Saturday, the election day, the 16th, if you did not early vote, it's your opportunity to get out there and exercise that right while folks are trying to take that away from us. You know the drill. 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

0: in the building. And coming up, got some Jasmine, also Usher, and yes, original Big 7 just getting started at 1 o'clock. It started out on Elysian Fields, 1823 Elysian Fields Avenue, home of the original Big 7 and the Red Flame Hunters. Down Elysian Fields to Claiborne to St. Bernard, hanging that right, go to AP Turo. And coming back around, Broad and St. Bernard, you know we love them. Hail, original Big 7. It's not Mother's Day without the Mother's Day Second Line Parade. 98.5 WYLD.
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4: 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Hop in. 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

98.5 WYLD, best from back in the day. Anthony S. has made a couple of announcements this week. Coming up, Babyface, Public Enemy, George Clinton, Friends, Dougie Fresh. Of course, Patty just left here, but she's coming back for Essence, joining Brandy and Monica on Saturday. And Carly B.

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1: Yes. It was a beautiful day. It's going to be a beautiful night. Break out the champagne. Everybody get a laugh. Let's start it off sexy. What do you say?

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1: Happy Mother's Day, Liz. I love you. You are truly Miss Mother. Oh. I will always love you. Uptown, Third Ward, Tulane.
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Love that one a whole lot. All right, so Chris is coming with Usher in November, but he also just released his new album. It's his 12th studio album called Brown. 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

0: Santa. Hey. Happy Mother's Day to me. And happy Mother's Day to Cheeky Black. Happy Mother's Day to Coodle Cat. And happy Mother's Day to Anne. And happy Mother's Day to all the mothers. There's always a mother, not just on Mother's Day.
1: 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Happy Mother's Day, everyone.

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0: birthday this week. My main Marilla, happy birthday. Denise Moretz got a birthday this week. Janine LaFonta, happy birthday.
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2: 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Mary Louise Evans, a retired school teacher from George Washington College. 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

0: time will reveal in Whiskey and Thames with Essence. And even though today is Mother's Day, we still have your last minute chance to jump in and bless mom with an amazing Mother's Day Caribbean cruise getaway. We teamed up with JTV and she will be headed on a 6-night cruise to Grand Cayman, Mexico and the Bahamas. And today is the last day as it is Mother's Day. So no more sleeping on this. No more saying, oh, I'll do it later. Get it done today, okay? Because this could be mom, all right? And she will absolutely flip knowing that she is going to get hooked up with this getaway, all right? So iHeart.com, contest page now to enter.
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0: 98.5. Coming up in just a few minutes, got the late great Luther Vandross, Bad Boy Having a Party. Also going to do Neo with Up, Out, and Gone. I'm Roxy Romeo, and taking your calls, taking your talkbacks on this Mother's Day. Is there a mom that you want to honor? Hello, who's this?
1: Oh, my name is Shay. I was calling to give a Mother's Day shout out to three special individuals in my life.
0: Oh, absolutely. Who are they?
1: Yeah, so my mother's one. She gave me life, so that's enough then overall. So I want to say happy Mother's Day, Mom, Shauna Baker. And also my two best friends, Lavincia Chandler and Keisha Grant. Happy Mother's Day to you guys. Keep it up. You guys are moms every day of the year. And then last but not least, my little sister, LaShawn Baker. Happy Mother's Day, and I love all of you guys.
0: Okay, so are you a mother too?
1: I am a mother of two boys, a 10-year-old and a 2-year-old.
0: What are their names?
1: Simeon Pearson and Jacob Pearson. They are the love of my life.
0: Well, listen, while you're over here calling, wishing others a happy Mother's Day, I want to wish you a happy Mother's Day.
1: Thank you. Happy Mother's Day to you as well.
0: Thank you so much. I appreciate you. Enjoy your weekend.
1: Yes, thanks. Have an awesome day.
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0: 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I'm Roxy Romeo, and be sure to drop a message on the talkback mic to shout out your grad and the class of 2026. 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

0: 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Keeping you rolling through your Sunday. I'm Roxy Romeo. Hope you are enjoying your weekend. And if you are just tuning in, welcome, welcome. More music is on the way for you. I've got the late, great Luther Vandross coming up, take you out. Also, EU with the butt and Kehlani Folded. And once again, happy, happy, happy Mother's Day to all my incredible moms. Tomorrow, we are back at it once again, hooking you up with $1,000. All right. 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You got to enter that on our station website, right? 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And every single hour that we give you a keyword, somebody has to win, all right? We would love for it to be you, all right? 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
1: It is Mother's Day, and what better place to be but inside the Sweat Hotel. 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Mothers, I want to hear all your confessions. And if you need the maintenance man on this Mother's Day, just call me. 866-92-SWEAT is the number. 866-927-9328. 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